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1: 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Renoir Ils ont trouvé mon pas.

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0: No. It's very difficult for a radio reporter. Yes.
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1: I ask my woman, what shall I do to keep her honest and keep her true?

Word. I was walking down one late night in the Bronx, Fordham Road, and I seen things.

he has a long coat on. But his face is green. I go tell the police. They look at me different. Nobody believes. I go to tell the town. Sheriff. Sure.

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Chasing they mind, fighting time till the darkest light shines. I fucking like it's raw. Love is my only law. I remember where I'm from. Make

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My name is Lord Shorty, and my band is the Vibrations International. We want to introduce you to a brand new musical song called Soca, the Soul of Calypso. This is of our own creation, and I hope you like it. I want to show you how it is all structured. It begins from the bass drum, and I call on my drummer, Paul Rouse, to get in there with that heavy sound. And then I say, Paul, put your hats on, and this is what happens. Oh, yes, that's good, that's good. And Paul, take a side. Let's build the song. Oh, yeah, good song. And then I call on my percussion player, Timothy Watkins and Anthony Charles on the congas.

Listen, we need some voices. Girls, sing after me, sing after me. Yeah, yeah, yeah, yeah, yeah, yeah, yeah. The voices of Phyllis Joseph, Gail McQueen, and Joy Eccles. Hey.

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I want y'all to get open like the ocean. Brothers be bugging like he from Oakland. What I

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Detroit, Michigan, with a jam-packed crowd of 55,245 people. It's Kool Keith, the Rhythm X, with Godfather Don at the St. Nicholas Arena with Lex Luger and the man with many faces.

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1: 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Listen, I name somebody. 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
0: Five.
2: Fight Dog.
1: Yo, I sound just like him. Fight Dog. 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All right, I'm about to do this.
2: Yo, whatever, whatever. 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Just show me.
1: I show you something else, too, but right now I'm about to show you fight. You heard? All right, here we go.
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1: 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Listen, man, I'm saying it's sports. It's what I'm just doing. I'm saying it don't matter. That's not the point. I sound like Fife.

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